Chris Stapleton featuring Pink. Yeah. Nice songs. Yes. So nice. Early hours of the morning. Msakazweni Zomzansi 98.0 FM. Yeah, yabona ke njengamanje isikhathi ukwara past 2 yora lesathu noma kanjani kondoda Mpongolo ohlala nawe ke redweni kuze kushaye lapha na ke ihora lesithupha ekuseni. 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

0: 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But more cool more Charles, Sagakunga Mazur Charles, Simsebens, I in the Susala Pene, Albany, Georgia, USA, Shonela Penega, LA, California, Winaga 2004, Ya Waman and Kingage, Yom Lavuza, we Sibindi. Photo finish. Oh, what's in any? Oh, Mashiano Gabazazi, Liz, may shy photo finish. And again, this is what I was with Lala. Long global instrument. Yeah, our technician, great guy. Yeah, right. Yabon again. Again, and then.
1: We've definitely got our thing together, don't we, baby? Isn't that nice? I mean, really, when you really sit and think about it, isn't it really, really nice? I can easily feel my...
0: Hey, let's just come back to Eugene Perry White.
1: That super world of mine.
0: Hey, so now you're going to be 58 to pay.
1: Nobody but you. Got it together, baby.

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0: to. 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

base styleni uphinde wazi ukuthi kwenzakalani emhlabeni. 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
1: Actually, what really happened was when we were at the police station, they gave us 20 minutes to wait and then we have to leave. So we told them that we don't have anywhere to go, that we are just going to sit there and wait. But as we saw, we just saw the police coming with tear gases, rubber bullets. Like, they really frustrated us. It was very bad. We had to surrender. All we were saying was, we are for peace. We want peace. We want peace. But they didn't listen to us. They chased that out, and today we are here by the Icona Center, which we call as MCC, that helps foreigners most of the time. Now, here as well, we are still outside waiting. All we want now is for MCC, which is the Icona Center, to call the UN, for the UN to tell us what to do for now, because the UN are always aware that when we foreigners have problems, this is where we come to. Since they chased us out from the police station, we are not safe anymore. We ran to the police station because we wanted to be safe. But at the police station also, they gave us rubber bullets and tear gases. There were even gunshots. So many people got hurt.
0: Kwesikaneko esikumila konje kwiphondo laseRhawutini kukwabanjwe abemi bamazwe angaphandle abangenampepha zokuhlala kwilizwe loMzantsi Afrika ngethuba kugqogqa ivenkile kwimbindi wesixeko saseRhawutini. 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
2: Management is lying to us. You know, they are giving us information that is not accurate. And they are saying they've employed documented people here. They've got majority of foreign nationals that are employed here. I mean, we can't allow such things when we've got, you know, lot of South Africans that are sitting at home.
3: They're coming here, we're actually shocked by the scenes. People running around, trying to hide, and some hiding in fridges and top of the fridges because they do not comply. It's not just three. It's a lot more that we are actually verifying now with the HR. We are going to arrest the store manager and the HR because it simply means they are not complying.
0: Kukwafunyaniswe ukuba ezinye izakhiwo zalombindi wedolophu ezifana neMebel Tower zityala umasipala wesixeko saseRhawutini izigidi zerandi zombane.
4: The non-technical losses as well for City Power as well as Joburg Water combined is probably in the vicinity of 8 billion or so per year, and that is just working on some of the figures as per the Auditor General. So our main issue now is to look at remedial plans and how to rebuild our infrastructure and really invest into water infrastructure as well as our electricity side as well to be able to reduce those particular losses in order for us again to focus on the financial sustainability of the city.
0: Sekuyiveki noko liqhuba eliphulo kanti umasipala wesixeko uthi liza kuqhuba deske kube sekupheleni kwalo nyaka. 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

0: 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According to my analysis.
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4: 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It's and also we have a lot of players they didn't play last season, eh? Only a couple of one, but the situation is very different.
3: Nalika qhathiwe kizo lamaqemba ngu 48 aseAfrika azodlala kimidlalo yokuhlungela iAfcon yangonyaka ozayo nezo singathwa ngokubambisana izwe ke laseKenya, eTanzania neUganda. 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
3: 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Yeah, kayeka.
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1: 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So, and we are okay because if we die for our safety, we are ready to die for our safety because we are unsafe even in the community where we stay.
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2: My view is that where members are facing serious criminal charges, they should be removed from operational policing duties while due process unfolds. Those convicted of offences involving dishonesty, corruption, or violent crime, including rape, must face mandatory dismissal from the organisation.
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2: our lawyers are still calculating and you'll take it from there we don't care even if it's a million or
1: Kada maphoyisa kwaZulu-Natal aseqinisekise ukubulawa kwabantu abathathu bebesolwa ngokuthumba eMaroon Hill eThekwini twalezene ezinye makubumbana ihora leshumi.
3: Lezi bekwesifingqiwe kuyizwi lomzansi. 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Sithole noma ukuphi emhlabeni. 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
3: Our lawyers are still calculating and we'll take it from there. We don't care. Even if it's a million or it's a billion, it's few rands. He must pay. He must learn his lesson. To say you don't just go and insult people and then you think there's no action. So we are teaching him a lesson. So even if it is to pay 10 rand, we want that 10 rand. But for now, we don't have the actual cost, so our lawyers are still calculating to send it to him.
1: Hlabela phambili amaphoyisa kwaZulu-Natal aseqinisekise ukushona kwabantu abathathu abangekathi kudutshulwana namaphoyisa endaweni yaseMaranhill entshonalanga neTheku. 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

0: The suspects defied police orders and sped off. Police gave chase, and during the operation, a shootout ensued. The suspect's vehicle lost control and hit a tree. Three suspects were shot and fatally wounded during the shootout, and no police officer was injured. The suspects were found in possession of two firearms and several rounds of ammunition.
1: Sengiphetha ungqongqoshe wamaphoyisa kuzwelonke osabambile uFeroz Khatshalia uthi wonke amaphoyisa abhekana ney'nsolo zobugebengu kumele amiswe emsebenzini kuze kuphothule uphenyo. 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
2: Our objective is to build a disciplined, professional and ethical police service that commands public confidence and supports honest police officers in carrying out their duties effectively. Whistleblower mechanism should also be strengthened to encourage the reporting of corruption and criminality within the South African police service. Measures are therefore being implemented to strengthen the internal disciplinary and investigative capacities.
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1: 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Yeah. 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
3: 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Yeah.
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4: 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This is a criminal and corrupt contract because right when he started with the consultant, the architecture of this contract is the basis is corruption. So that it benefits certain service providers, and I'm certain that those certain service providers will benefit certain people.
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1: 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Police gave chase, and during the operation, a shootout ensued. The suspect's vehicle lost control and hit a tree. Three suspects were shot and fatally wounded during the shootout, and no police officer was injured. The suspects were found in possession of two firearms and several rounds of ammunition.
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2: 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Whistleblower mechanism should also be strengthened to encourage the reporting of corruption and criminality within the South African police service. 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
3: an opportunity to go to the police station and open a case against people that they claim are abusing them, but they opted to go to the police station and sleep there. We're not sure if the police station is supposed to operate as a hotel for them or not. We're not sure, but if their claims are valid, we are hoping that they're going to go to the police station and do what a person is actually meant to do at a police station, instead of seeking for sympathy and seeking for policemen to be their personal bodyguards, because that's not how the country operates. But unfortunately, we know foreign nationals don't understand the rule of law, firstly because of the countries that they come from, and secondly because they have become very entitled. So if you're going to accuse people, especially us as March and March, of having done something, then onus is on you to prove that we actually did it.
1: Tabela phambili inkantolo emantshe entuzuma ihlehlisele umhla ka 27 kuMay iqala lomliso solwa ngokubulala intombi yakhe uAnele Mzila. 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
1: This is not only corruption, this is criminal. Commissioner Thobagale is presiding over a criminal contract. This is a criminal and corrupt contract because right when he started with the consultant, the architecture of this contract is the basis is corruption. So that it benefits certain service providers, and I'm certain that those certain service providers will benefit certain people.
0: Ukukhumbuza behamba phambili kuleli hora umholi we-March and March uJacinta Ngobese uthi akiwa amalunga alenhlangano ahlasela bokufika lapho behlala khona. 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
2: 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FM. 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FM. FM. FM. FM. FM. FM. FM. FM. FM. FM. FM. FM. FM. FM. FM. FM. FM. FM. FM. FM. FM. FM. FM. FM. FM. FM. FM. FM. FM. FM. FM. FM. FM. FM. FM. FM. FM. FM. FM. FM. FM. FM. FM. FM. FM. FM. FM. FM. FM. 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
1: 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So I don't know, as a person that grew up really, I wasn't expecting a thing to be like this. I used to hear it from others that experienced it, but then when I came to an encounter of the situation, I was like, okay, this thing is real and it does traumatize to an extent where you start to question yourself whether what did you do wrong, because all you did is that you grew up with these people. From the moment you started in primary school, you were together with these people, with their kids also in school to be specific, and also the moment you went to high school, matriculated, you felt like, yeah, these people, this is where you belong. All of a sudden, the parents, I can say, or the elders are now claiming that we don't belong here, claiming that some of us have taken the jobs. And for me in particular, I haven't seen any job where anyone can claim that I've taken, or whatever the claims that they are claiming to say that we have done to them, I haven't seen them and I haven't witnessed them. But then this itself has really, I am psychologically depressed at the moment. So any moment now, even though I slept here, I slept thinking, will I wake up to see the sunrise? Will I wake up to see tomorrow? Because you don't know, anything might just happen because the threat is out there.
0: Kala ngakonke lana ke kakhulukazi ukuthi ke ngasonke isikhathi phela ke bahlale njalo ke nje beshaqekile ngenxa ukuthi ke ngasonke isikhathi bethola konaki kwesajiswa.
1: Yesterday, it's the signboards that are putting around. Okay, it's also the people where they approach you if you are in your garden. For example, particularly us, my family, we like to garden. So they will go around and they'll be like, "Hey, mama, uzohamba nini?" So it's a siela lelingadi, nami zokwazo gadi. So it's a garden where we are literally staying. So what do you mean we're gonna live for? It's not like we're staying for free. So it's those comments that we are getting from them where we feel like it's not safe. Those were coming before the signs of the board we're putting in there. And also at the jobs, also at our uncles and our parents who are self-employed as barbers and saloons also, they also being come into the inside and then being told, "Hey, what you're doing here?" And also, they will ask for your documents, obviously. And then when you provide them, they will try to refuse. "No, it's not legal. Whatever you're doing is not good. You're taking our jobs and all this." So how do you claim that we're taking your jobs when they're the one who opened up those so-called jobs that you're saying they're taking from them? So it's those, mostly it's the threat through the words they're telling you, saying that, "Oh, but if you, but the 30th of June, you're not out of here, something's going to happen to you." We even have a neighbor in the area where I'm staying in, where they came and knocked on the door. They asked the child, "Okay, where is your mother?" And then they have to tell the mother, "Oh, what are you still doing here? If but the 30th of June you're still here, don't blame us." That's how it is.
0: Right, omnye ke lana kodabwa khona ke lana ke emazweni lawa ke angaphandle ngo 28 minutes after 12 from umsakazo mzansi 98.0 FM ugabe ngazo ke izingxoxo sikuthintela kuzona ke lapha nalaphaya emini bebade.
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6: 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I think I've made my contribution in that space.
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5: They have an opportunity to go to the police station and open a case against people that they claim are abusing them, but they opted to go to the police station and sleep there. We're not sure if the police station is supposed to operate as a hotel for them or not. We're not sure. But if their claims are valid, we are hoping that they're going to go to the police station and do what a person is actually meant to do at a

0: station instead of seeking for sympathy and seeking for policemen to be their personal bodyguards, because that's not how the country operates. But unfortunately, we know foreign nationals don't understand the rule of law, firstly because of the countries that they come from, and secondly because they have become very entitled. So if you're going to accuse people, especially us as much and much, of having done something, then onus is on you to prove that we actually did it.
1: Ukukhumbuza behamba phambili kuleli hora ungqongqoshe wezokuthuthukiswa komphakathi uthi ingo 293 billion amarandi imali ezosetshenziswa ukulekelela kwisibonelelo sikahulumeni. 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

0: 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Can we use the same logic?
1: Right, 20 minutes after 1. Msazweni wakhe zomzansi 98.0 FM sithizwa umehluko. 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
2: of Africa Mayibuye Movement platforms the really progressive formations, the sub-regional core teams, the branch core teams and the VD core teams. In December 2025 Africa Mayibuye Movement has deliberately not convened any national press conference.
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1: Since our successful national convention which took place in December 2025, Africa Mayibuye movement has deliberately not convened any national press conference because we resolved that in the first quarter of 2026, we must dedicate our energy towards building and consolidation of the organization across South Africa. Over the past months, we have focused our energy on building strong, disciplined, rooted and mass-based organization that exist amongst the people and within our communities. We have established structures in all provinces, in regions and sub-regions of South Africa, and we continue to establish our ward-based and VD-based structures throughout the country. We have used this period of Africa Mayibuye movement to introduce our organization to different constituencies, communities, sectors of society, religious institutions, royal households, and traditional leadership structures. We firmly believe, as Africa Mayibuye movement, that genuine transformation and revolution in South Africa requires active engagement with all the people of South Africa and institutions that represent our people to shape social progress and common prosperity. In the intervening period,

The leadership of Africa Maiwebuye Movement has visited and consulted with different leadership institutions and leaders across South Africa. We have had interaction to appraise His Majesty the King of the Zulu Nation, Mrs. Zuluka Zulithini, about the consultation outcomes, which was the formation of Africa Maiwebuye Movement. We have interacted with Morena Moholo Muperi of the Free State, whom we believe deserves to be recognized as the King of Basotho here in South Africa. We have also visited Unyazwile Zulu, the leader of Ibandla Lamanazaretha in KwaZulu-Natal. We have also visited the St. Enganus Zion Church in Limpopo Province. We have also interacted and appraised the comforter of the International Pentecostal Holiness Church under comforter Tsepiso Modise. We have also had several engagements with the Association of Traditional Leaders. We have also interacted with Inkosi Hlatswayo in Nqutu Municipality in KwaZulu-Natal. We also have had interaction with the Mhlanga Traditional Council under the leadership of Jongintaba Ndamase in Libode in Nyandeni in the Eastern Cape Province. We have also appraised Apostle Mohlala in the Western Cape Province. We have had interactions with the people of Central Karoo, particularly the people of Beaufort West in the Western Cape. We have had interaction with all the sub-regions, of the Central Karoo, of Cape Metro, and many other parts of the Western Cape. We have also appraised Bishop Musa Sonor of the Grace Bible Church. We have constantly engaged with and sought guidance from our Chaplain General Bafana Stephen Zondo. We have also interacted with the Bojanala House of Traditional Leadership that is led by Hoshi Lebuhang Meso Mukhale of Bapoba Mukhale II in the Northwest Province. We have also visited the Loyisong Kotla informal settlement in Ward 88 in Cape Metro. We have also interacted to appraise the leadership of Hlangana Zion under Bishop Gwala in KwaZulu-Natal. We have had very useful interaction with Tobera Bomasia of Masia Traditional Council in Collins Chabane Municipality. We have appraised Wusi Dzumeri, Inkosi Cele in Ugu Region, Inkosi Duma, Inkosi Ngobo, Wusi Madonsi, Wusi Siandan, Wusi Shilungwa Ming. We have interacted with the people of Flora Park and Peter's Place in Ward 102 in Ekurhuleni. We have also interacted with many people in the displaced and unrecognized settlements, so-called informal settlements, here in South Africa, in different parts of South Africa. We have also interacted with the leadership of the South African local and long-distance taxi and bus organization, and appreciated the massive difficulties that the public transport sector is confronted with in South Africa. We have also interacted, as we had said before, with Dr. Mike Nkuna of Masingita Group, who is an undisputed champion of rural development. On the 26th of April 2026, we held a successful community meeting in Orlando, in Soweto, to mark the 32nd anniversary of the so-called freedom and democracy in South Africa. On Workers' Day, we had a program in Newcastle Municipality and interacted with the people of Amajuba region, from Denauza, from Emadlangeni, and from Newcastle, Osizweni, and Amadadeni. And Maiwebuye will continue to engage with different stakeholders in South Africa.

0: Africa and will particularly pursue engagements with all the leaders of society whom we have said we are going to interact with when we began this process.
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0: of the people and not just give electoral promises. The Maibuye Medics of Africa Maibuye Movement has advised that we should use this opportunity to highlight the crisis in South Africa of the disease of hypertension, which is high blood pressure, which is affecting all people in South Africa, particularly in Gauteng province. There's a revelation that more than 70,000 people in Gauteng province have been diagnosed with hypertension between 2025 March and 2026 April. And this paints a concerning picture about the state of healthcare in the province, but also in the whole of South Africa. And of course, these figures fail to account for countless individuals who remain undiagnosed due to poor access to healthcare services, particularly those residing in informal settlements and unrecognized communities. The growing burden of hypertension and other chronic illnesses, such as diabetes, once again exposed the urgent need for South Africa to fundamentally reconfigure its healthcare system by placing primary healthcare at the center of policy and service delivery in South Africa. Maibuye Medics is tasked with public health education, and that is why they've advised that every time we speak, we should highlight the emergency medical and healthcare issues that confront society. We're also pleased to announce that as the leadership of Africa Maibuye Movement, we will be addressing the Future Leadership Forum at the end of this month, May. The Future Leadership Forum is attended and anchored by almost all significant business leaders in South Africa, because we believe in Maibuye that under proper ideological and political guidance of a developmental state, business can play an important role in driving job creation and development of our economy or the productive forces. Maibuye will also be participating in the conference of the left that is convened by the South African Communist Party, which is taking place as well at the end of May. We as Africa Maibuya Movement are committed to left politics in South Africa and believe that left politics in general and scientific socialism in particular should appreciate South African circumstances in the same way the Chinese Communist Party successfully defined socialism with Chinese characteristics. The People's Republic of China is the most important country in modern history due to proper and measured application of scientific socialism, which considered and took into account the Chinese peculiarities. Africa Maibuya Movement has announced and established the Maibuya Agricultural Support Program as part of the broader program for sustainable economic growth, food security, community empowerment, and rural development. The intervention, which we have begun as Africa Maibuya Movement, is being implemented in collaboration with a company called You Can Grow Company, or the Ugly Vegetables Company, which is a strategic partner in supporting small-scale farmers, which are going to be given the necessary implements, the seeds and seedlings, to participate in meaningful and profitable agriculture to uplift their communities. Within our program of agricultural support, as Maibuya, we have assisted the Charlotte Maqeke Vegetable Garden in Klip Town. We have also assisted an agricultural program that is led by Bav Zulu in Msinga in KwaZulu-Natal. We have also committed to provide assistance to the Mhlanga Traditional Council in Libode in the Nyandeni municipality in OR Tambo district in the Eastern Cape. And the engagements are currently ongoing to upscale the agricultural support interventions in all corners of South Africa. And we have specifically appointed Blessings Ramoba, who is here with us as the leader of the Maibuya Agricultural Support Program. Blessings Ramoba has got experience in mobilizing our communities, particularly when he is leading the Mining Forum of South Africa. In the immediate period, Africa Maibuya Movement's major national program will include a community meeting that is going to be held in Giani on the 30th of May 2026, which is titled Vumundzuku Bya Giani. And on the 16th of June, we're going to commemorate the 16 June uprisings in Fetahomu Tubatse in Skukune region in Limpopo province to mark the 50th anniversary of the June 16 uprising. And we're going to, of course, launch the manifesto of Africa Maibuya Movement in Gauteng province. And we're going to engage in multiple community and regional and ward programs in all parts of South Africa to persuade the people of South Africa to vote for Africa Maibuya Movement in the upcoming local government elections. We're also going to host a local government summit, which will spell out a clear program on how we will govern municipalities when we are elected into government of South Africa from the 4th of November 2026. We're also going to establish a local government technical task team, which will offer in-depth training on governance, particularly the sourcing of conditional grants, revenue enhancement, and local economic development. We're also going to provide continued support and continuous engagement with traditional and royal leaders in all corners of South Africa. We're also pleased to announce that

0: we have recorded extensive online political education content, which is recorded in all South African languages and will be broadcast during the course of this week. In terms of elections, we as Maibuye have already said that we welcome the 4th of November as the official date of the 2026 local government elections. It's a date which were properly predicted because we were able to pay attention as to just what is going to happen. There are a few things that we want to highlight in relation to elections as Africa Maibuye Movement. One is that the abbreviation or the shortened version of Africa Maibuye Movement is not AMM, it's Maibuye. Even in the IEC ballot paper, there will never be AMM, there will be Maibuye. There will be the full name of Africa Maibuye Movement, and in the shortened version, it will be written Maibuye, not AMM. We are not AMM, we are Maibuye. The second issue that we want to highlight as the organization, Africa Maibuye Movement, is that we are going to field candidates in all the 4,488 wards of South Africa. And we will be having volunteers in all the 23,000 voting districts of South Africa, volunteers and party agents, which will make sure that we oversee the elections much more clearly. We also want to announce that our ward councillor selection process will be deeply consultative, and in areas which are under the custodianship of traditional and royal leadership, we are going to consult with traditional leadership councils.
1: Right. 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
5: 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She is the one killing organization. And when you talk about ngayo noNxamalala, umtshele uNxamalala ingane yona. Iyona nto ke athi

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0: She created all of these things. I PI yakhe iyakhomba efonela laba bantu labe bebekhuluma ngam lama social media. Ibatshele ba instruct ukuthi manje ithani, manje ithani. She is the rotten potato in the organization. And njengamanje she says wonke umuntu owe leadership eduze kancimalala makasuswe because she wants to be the president of this organization.

0: Hlele kusasa lethu ngizaphinde ngibhekeke nawe lana ke umyalezo ke yakho nawe nakuzona ngenkundla zethu lezike zokuxhumana kodwa ke lana ke qhubake na ke la Mnumzane Fletcher Bambo
1: to make sure that the people who are chosen to represent Africa Might Be a Movement are one with the people and are not imposed on communities or in society. We are also going to consult with religious institutions and all other faith-based organizations in our communities. We are also going to involve civic organizations and communal property associations in the selection of our councillor candidates for 2026 elections. While we are going to launch a national policy statement on the issues that we are going to deal with collectively at local government level, the manifestos of Africa Might Be a Movement are going to be municipality-based, that there will be municipality for each and every municipality. We are going to have a manifesto for the city of Johannesburg, for the city of Tshwane, for the city of Ekurhuleni, the manifesto for the city of Cape Town, for Mangaung City, for Buffalo City, for Nelson Mandela Bay Metropolitan Municipality. We are going to have a manifesto for Musina, for Giani, for Greater Tzaneen, for all the municipalities. We are going to have a specific manifesto for Nyandane. And the other issue that we are going to highlight is that our campaign is going to be respectful, transparent, and based on issues that are raised by our communities. And then that Maibuye will also promote the meaningful participation of women, of youth, and of people with disabilities in all our election processes, including as candidates of Africa Might Be a Movement. The other important issue and area that we want to highlight is that Africa Might Be a Movement is not going to recycle failed councillors and mayors from ruling parties. So Africa Might Be a Movement is not going to recycle failed councillors and mayors from ruling parties. We will strictly recruit capable councillors who want to join this organization that is based on excellence. The key issues that we are going to focus on is to unite and reunite and reconnect our traditional and royal leaders with their own AC, their own spaces of governance. As part of our practical interventions, we will make sure, as Africa Might Be a Movement, that the municipal proclamations of traditional land into townships without meaningful consultations must come to an end, to the extent that even when an area is proclaimed as a township, it must still be classified to be under the custodianship and rulership of the necessary royal and traditional leadership of those areas. Because in practical observation, the traditional leadership has said to us that their land parcels continue to shrink as and when more land parcels are being proclaimed as townships. Also,

0: as Africa Mayubuye Movement, we are going to prioritize the formalization of all informal settlements here in South Africa, particularly in the metropolitan municipalities. There are so many neglected areas in South Africa, particularly in Ekurhuleni, in Johannesburg, in Tshwane, in Nelson Mandela, in Cape Metro, which are not recognized by the municipalities. Africa Mayubuye Movement is going to run one of the most comprehensive and impactful local economic development program, which is going to empower our people. We are going to do all these things because we recognize that all municipalities in South Africa are dysfunctional and they are unable to service all the people who stay in their own communities. That is why, as Africa Mayubuye Movement, we are going to be a people's organization and a people's government that is going to prioritize the interest of our people. The other issue that we want to take this opportunity to speak about is the high levels of unemployment and poverty in South Africa. As we speak and as per the latest quarterly labor survey, there is officially more than 8 million people who are looking for jobs actively every day but cannot find jobs. And if you include those that have been discouraged on looking for jobs, you have got more than 13 million people in South Africa who are looking for jobs.
1: Mwoliko wa ilana Afrika Mayubuye Movement njoba ke shilo ke la kuthi masipala nomasipala impela ke la mhlahlandlela ke wabuza kuwakhelwe phezu kwesekelo ke salawo lo masipala kubhekwa zona ke 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
3: 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The PSA calls on government and employers to recognize the severe impact of the cost of living crisis on workers. They must move beyond inflation-linked increases that merely maintain poverty levels instead of improving workers' living conditions.
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4: Without transparency, this funding risks becoming another vehicle for cadre deployment and political patronage. What criteria was used? Small business owners across townships and rural areas continue to struggle daily. Many deserving entrepreneurs are consistently overlooked while politically connected individuals benefit.
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5: An allocation of 300 million rand to SASSA to provide for the increased cost of administration of COVID-19 SRD. An additional amount of 58.4 million rand was added to the transfer to SASSA for costs related to the incentivized early retirement and voluntary exit programs for 134 employees.
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6: bo. This thing of tenders is what is causing problem. I want the security guard as a government I go hire a middleman
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3: 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The PSA calls on government and employers to recognize the severe impact of the cost of living crisis on workers. They must move beyond inflation-linked increases that merely maintain poverty levels instead of improving workers' living conditions.
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0: without transparency, this funding risks becoming another vehicle for cadre deployment and political patronage. What criteria was used? Small business owners across townships and rural areas continue to struggle daily. Many deserving entrepreneurs are consistently overlooked while politically connected individuals benefit.
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3: really that's a debate do we borrow more what are the implications of that do we continue cutting expenditure what are the implications of that do we raise tax what are the implications
4: increase the corporate tax and introduce the wealth tax that's how you're going to generate more money leave the poor alone
5: in South Africa's politics but this is the new politics the new normal of the government of national unity
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2: You come with Miandos, I answer with Miandos. Ask the question, I will answer the question.
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2: I think you must also be taught that every individual in South Africa they've got constitutional right to take any decision or any report to review. As your president, also the president has the right to take any decision.
3: Honorable members,
0: zinyeke zezinto ke lezo zilokhu nje zihlaluka kulona ke iParliament lezo ke laseNingizimu Afrika.
2: I will be doing injustice to South Africans if I can leave this podium without clarifying some of the issues that have been raised here by honorables in this house. Honorable members, honorable Manyi stood here and report like an 887 reporter and also insinuating on the issue of IP report on Palapala.
4: Chairperson, in any constitutional democracy, accountability flows upwards, especially to the highest office in the land. The president cannot simultaneously receive reports, direct or authorize responses through subordinates, benefit from institutional protection, and then be treated as entirely detached from responsibility.
2: Honorable Manyi is not aware of the mandate of IP. Because mandate of IPD is clearly to investigate the issues that are being done by the wrongdoing of police. It has nothing that has to do with the president of the country.
4: The report sidesteps critical constitutional questions. One, why were state security resources mobilized around what was initially presented as a private matter? On what legal basis were the intelligence and policing structures activated? If all was above board, how come the 2020-2021 SAPS annual report is silent about these shenanigans? Why were parallel channels utilized outside ordinary investigative procedures? And how does a president who receives continuous updates suddenly becomes a passive bystander with no accountability obligations whatsoever?
2: So your obsession with the president, Honorable Manyi, leaves much to be desired.
4: General Rode acted under instruction. The president received regular reports in his Hyde Park Palace. Go and read Section 89 report. It's all in there. The president is the sole member of Ntabanyoni Estate Close Corporation, the entity involved in the transactions. Chairperson, go to Section 34 of PRECA. Subsection 4, paragraph E, you will find there that PRECA pierces through the veil of the close corporation and attributes accountability directly to the person. In this case, the sole member of Ntabanyoni is the president, not the manager. Yet, despite these realities, the report says absolutely nothing meaningful about political accountability at the highest level. Nothing.
3: Outside institutions, lose the money.
4: Yes,
3: can you please Take a seat, there's a point of order. Yes, honorable member.
5: House Chair, is honorable Manyi able to take a question because it seems like he's reporting on
3: A? No, you don't ask the question. You said, is he able to take a question? I will ask on your behalf. Honorable Manyi, are you able to take a question? Honorable Manyi, did you respond? Are you able to take a question?
4: No, okay.
3: Thank
4: you, my time.
3: Thank you.
4: This proposition is neither politically credible nor constitutionally sustainable.
2: Honorable Muzi Khoza, you stood here and you said that the minister has no capacity.
6: Firstly, it is regrettable that the minister came here in front of us to read his speech word by word, showing facial disorientation, showing confusion from what the SAPS is expected to do. He shows that he doesn't understand where SAPS comes from, where SAPS is confronted with, and what's the future that is expected for our people. We are dealing with a bloated ministry here, with four ministers, one who is at home drinking coffee, doing nothing, at the expense of our people who are paying him for doing nothing. We have two deputy ministers who are also not given any meaningful responsibilities. Minister, acting minister Kachelia, I think it's high time you do an honorable thing and step down, because it shows that you don't know what you are dealing with. You have shown this through the speech that we're reading, that you don't understand the frustration the blue badge is dealing with. You are enjoying acorns in your offices. You are enjoying statements without any action. We are aware of that.
2: Maybe we should clarify you, Honorable Muzi, that acting Minister Kachalia is the professor.
3: Honorable members,
2: with vested
3: members,
2: knowledge of policy. He's well vested in terms of policy matters. So he's got thorough knowledge in terms of police matters. And as the ANC, we support him and we are very much aware of the good work that he's doing.
6: When the powerful are implicated, the state moves with secrecy and protection. But when the ordinary people face murder, rape, and violent crimes, they are abandoned by the collapsing police service. The Palapala matter involving Mr. Cyril Ramaphosa has deepened public trust. Distrust in South African police services, because it confirms the growing belief that there is one law for the political elites and another for the poor.
2: And honorable members, honorable Muzi Khoza, I think you must also be taught that every individual in South Africa, they've got constitutional right to take any decision or any report to review. As your president has done the same. He has appealed the decision that he has done, and also the president has the right to take any decision,
3: honorable members,
2: any report under review.
3: Members,
2: as such, Mkali, we need to have that constitutional
7: recognition. The House.
3: Honorable Mkalipi.
2: Honorable members,
3: please.
2: ANC stands here
7: to support
2: the reports and to ensure that we've got full support in the policy matters. We've seen under...
7: Can you protect me on the
2: minister
7: platform? That one just... I wait.
0: Zinyeke zezinto ke lezo etheke zahlaloka kulona kusuku lanamhlanje impela ke zitholana ke phezulu na ke inhlangano ke ka ANC kuba ke umkhonto ke wesizwe lapha ngephimbo lika Mzonele Manyi kanjalo 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
5: yakhe
6: That person Honorable just opened the mic without being recognized. That peer has been a problem for a long time.
5: Honorable
6: it's like this person in the podium must be sitting in this house.
5: You are also doing the same thing. So now we can't then correct the two wrongs. Continue, honorable members. We are left with one second.
6: Are you biased? Yeah. Are you the chair when I did
7: the ANC, the ANC has a full confidence in the leadership
5: honorable
7: of
5: member, your acting time
7: Minister
5: is
7: Kashalia, and we support this vote. Thank you very much.
6: What about Mkhono? Are you not supporting Mkhono now? Are you not supporting
5: Mkhono? Honorable members, honorable
8: oversight institutions lose legitimacy when ordinary citizens are pursued aggressively while political elites are insulated from scrutiny. That is dangerous for constitutional democracy. The MK party warns that selective accountability destroys public trust not only to IPED but in the entire criminal justice system. The constitutional principle is simple. Proximity to power cannot become immunity from scrutiny. That is why IPED must be strengthened institutionally, financially, and operationally, but above all, from political interference. We argue as MK party that the IPED must report directly to Parliament, not to the Minister. Chairperson, I conclude with the Civilian Secretariat for Police Service. Even here, the committee report itself raises concerns. The Secretariat appears to lack the necessary teeth to ensure implementation of its recommendation. That is at the heart of the problem. Oversight without enforcement becomes administrative decoration. The committee further highlights recurring failures regarding gender-based violence and femicide responses, domestic violence act compliance, victim support failures, weak consequence management, and lack of measurable outcomes. The MK party maintains that civilian oversight must not become detached from realities on the ground. Communities do not care about the number of assessments conducted. They care about the following: whether police respond, whether dockets are processed, whether criminals are arrested, whether victims are protected, and whether justice is delivered. Oversight institutions must therefore be empowered to compel implementation, to track compliance, and ensure accountability across policing environment. In conclusion, the measure for South Africans is simply not all these glossy reports. It's about where they can walk safely, they can sleep peacefully, they can run their business securely, they can trust the police again. Right now, millions do not. And that is the indictment

0: before this House. As I sit down, Chairperson, the MK Party, when we take over, will ensure a professional service, a fearless oversight for institutions, and a criminal justice system that serves the people, not political elites. South Africans, make it happen. Vote for MK Party. Thank you.
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2: Honourable Speaker, Minister, Deputy Minister, Alison Sepps is missing. Drugs go missing, firearms go missing, a couch is missing, Fasi couch. Yesterday the IO went missing in the Sibanyoni case, dockets go missing, alles is missing. So kan het nie aangaan nie, Minister. Honourable Speaker, the votes before this House today relating to South African Police Service, the Independent Police Investigative Directorate and the Civilian Secretariat for Police speak directly to the question of whether our state is capable of ensuring safety, accountability and justice for all South Africans. This is, however, much to be desired in this budget and in an environment in which these institutions are expected to operate. We continue to face instability in leadership with acting appointments persisting at both ministerial and senior administrative levels. This lack of permanent leadership weakens accountability and disrupts Ja, daai woord. Continue.

0: You witty. We heard you saying earlier on, we are introducing, and we keep on hearing you saying, we have appointed a new task team. When will we hear about results? And this undermines the ability of these institutions to execute their constitutional mandate effectively. At the same time, serious allegations of corruption, maladministration have been exposed through the work of the Parliamentary Ad Hoc Committee, whose report is currently being finalized. These revelations further erode public trust in institutions that are meant to protect and serve our communities. It is disgraceful, the findings of the Ad Hoc Committee. Honourable Speaker, the South African Police Service remains under immense pressure. Our communities continue to live with daily realities of violent crime, organised criminal networks and resource constraints that hamper effective policing. Frontline officers are left without adequate support, training and equipment to do their jobs effectively. Communities must be served while we root out and expose the rot in our system. Vehicles must be procured and provided so that resources are directed towards policing and not brown envelopes. Detectives must be given tools of trade while we confront the alarming reports of firearms, like I said earlier on, going missing and drugs going missing for forensic forensic storage places. Rape kits must be available so that justice is not denied or delayed. Task teams must be properly supported to ensure that organized crime is dismantled, not enabled, like we've heard. Proper forensic and scanning equipment, never again must we hear there's only one scanner in this country. Proper forensic and scanning equipment must be provided so that evidence is secured and not compromised. Honourable Speaker, IPED, which is meant to serve as an independent watchdog over police conduct, remains critically important to the integrity of our justice system, yet concerns persist regarding its capacity, its independence and ability to investigate serious allegations without delay or interference. Recommendation after recommendation, zero enforcement. The Civilian Secretariat for Police, Civilian Secretariat for who? I've only heard of this secretariat when I came to Parliament. It also plays a vital role in ensuring democratic oversight and policy development, yet its impact is often limited by structural weaknesses and insufficient implementation capacity. Honourable Speaker, the stability of this entire security cluster, far from where it needs to be, right? The gaps are real and the consequences are felt most accurately in our communities. Action SA therefore calls for greater stability, accountability, and decisive leadership going forward.
1: Your time is expired. Thank you.
2: Zinyeke zezinto ke lezi impela kuyethekeza hlaloka lapha ePhalamende lezo laseNingizimu Afrika nake laphaya impela ke Darryl James impela ke veza ke ezinye ke zezinto abathi ke zibakhathaza kakhulu 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
1: Be told. This moment requires serious reflection, not rhetoric, not ad hominem attacks, not point scoring, on the challenges that we face as a country. The political parties represented here, collectively, represent the country as a whole, and collectively, even as you focus on your short-term interests with regard to the coming election, are going to have to collectively assume responsibility for the reset agenda in policing. I've listened carefully to all of you, and for the most part, I was stimulated by the contributions and interested in what you have to say.

0: For the most part, I think a consensus is indeed emerging on what I have called a reset agenda. And that the question before the House today is whether the elements of that reset agenda on which we should be building a consensus is reflected at least as a starting point in this budget. No simple answers, no quick fixes, no empty rhetoric will serve our people. I've heard, quite rightly, that our attention to rebuilding the accountability framework is the focus of this conversation. So what do we need to do to strengthen IPED? What do we need to do to re-establish the position of the Civilian Oversight Secretariat? Because there was a moment in this country when collectively that Civilian Secretariat position was undermined. Does this budget reflect at least the beginnings of an effort to strengthen IPED within its mandate and the Civilian Secretariat, which has a crucial role in exercising oversight? The chairperson of the Portfolio Committee made very important observations about the efficiency and management of the funds that have been allocated. We need to strengthen the forensic laboratories. We need to strengthen fleet management. We need to strengthen the performance service delivery at station level. How are we going to achieve that massive structural transformation of the South African Police Service? I have not heard in this conversation any fundamental disagreement with the policy direction that is reflected in this budget. Not one, not even from the honourable members who have been sharply critical of me in quite personal terms, frankly. But I think the people, our people, deserve much better, a much greater sense of the moment, a much greater willingness to address their issues, not yours. Nobody can reasonably say that over the last few months you have not seen signs of effort to improve accountability, to take action which only a year ago was possibly completely unexpected.
1: Yonagela Pofer Oskachalia, Sagazarga Wako, Ezramzanzi, and Agu Minister Yosabambile, Hezongela sending his Africa lap, I was a Mapoes. 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
0: 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Umngadi uthi isibi kakhulu isimo kwezinye izikole.
2: The department did say that there are about 233 schools in the Harikwala district that still have sanitary and water issues that shouldn't exist in 2026. However, in the last financial year, they were able to attend to 26, roughly equating to just above 10% of all those schools. And so we think that is progress. However, with some of the issues we found at the specific schools that we did visit, we found issues of workmanship where toilets were constructed, but there were just a few issues around how they were constructed that were then resolved on site. So we are excited that the committee is going to be carrying on with these oversight visits. Today we are in Umzinyathi and we're going to be continuing visiting most districts in the province.
0: Umgqugquzeli weqembu umkhonto wesizwe KwaZulu-Natal umnomzana uGobizizwe Makhanya uthi ngeke bakuvume ukudlala umkhandlo dolobha iTheku. 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
4: Good afternoon to the viewers. Thank you for having us, Stephen. The Human Rights Commission have noted the recent march taking place, in particular in Durban, and the Commission, of course, have released a statement asking for calm on the communities. We understand that communities have a right to protest and demonstrate, but what we are saying as a Commission, it must be done in a manner that it does not harm or it does not violate any other people's rights. But of course, what we are saying as a commission is the fact that these law enforcement agencies must intervene swiftly so that we can avoid any possible violence and, but most importantly, loss of life towards this protest. So what we think that it should be done as a commission, we have in fact request the Minister of Police and other relevant departments to quickly, swiftly intervene on making sure that there's no loss of life in the protest, and the protest does not escalate to something that cannot be controllable.
3: Zinyeke zezinto ke impela ke lezi etheke zahlaluka impela ke yona ke lapha inhlangano yamalungelo abantu kakhulukazi kuyona ke le impela ke yazo ke lezi insolo zokuthi ke la impela ke ezweni 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
4: It should not be only the police only. Hence, we are asking for relevant departments also to come and assist the police. Of course, this should be prioritized by the Minister of Police, deploying enough resources to assist the police that are working in the KwaZulu-Natal, making sure that the police can swiftly intervene, can stop any possible harm to anyone. I think, Stephen, what we are trying to say to us, what is important, we have seen this kind of events in the year 2008, but also we are worried what we have seen in also in KwaZulu-Natal in the July unrest 2021. So what we are saying, Stephen, the police and they must do whatever possible to try to save lives, so that also to make sure that this thing does not escalate until that is uncontrollable.
3: Zinyeke zezinto ke impela ke lezi etheke zahlaluka kakhulukazi kuyonakele angqoqo ethinta lonakela phaya izwe ke lase eNingizimu Afrika kakhulukazi kulokho esikubonayo ukuthinta kakhulukazi yona ke 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
1: Ngifuna ukwengena kuyona ke mangubani.
0: Okay, noma kanjani
1: ke. Second court iresolve ukuthini.
0: Okay.
1: In the main nami ngifuna kezihlo ngicabanga ukuthi zibain.
0: Aha, kulungile ungangena amagap.
1: One concord is a parliament really wrong. I'm afraid to say that we have exhausted wrong. Two of the portion 80 reports that Sandile, we have to Sandile. Now, in our flaws.
0: Okay.
1: Three, it's parliament must implement the organization of not unless we review the report.
0: Not unless the judgment is set aside. Not a review nje kuphela, but it has to be set aside.
1: That's correct.
0: Yeah.
1: Now, you get out of the age, you first have to challenge your hand, Anna. I challenge you because I got through the teaching. President Vele, you first have to review. He reports, I have to review. This is my understanding. Report get led to TV the New York Concord. Report in the parliament law for the lion and state with the impeachment. We don't so on it. So therefore, president, which is a challenge, the report, Kasandi, in charge, not in report, the Concord, Manguvan. And the Kalamusi, in India.
0: Okay. Ngizamukizwe
1: argument ya. Argument ya ithi president mangabe challenge concord review judgment. 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
0: Okay.
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1: 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We use to be the media mangubane thina abanye bethu. Any protection for the organization for the first to accordingly held the department, that means communicate with the church and collective. 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Whatever mo zobuye phezwe lo report phambi kwe collective ikhona. 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Unfortunately, the commission to ban the South Africa. So, for example, we will be on a trial for a fastball guy. She will not enter the other fastball in the ground. And there is John Camel of Nina. I will have a time. I'm going to have a time. I'm going to have a time. I'm going to have
0: Kukulungile, sabonga kakhulu, Makepa.
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1: Yeah anini masa
0: Yes anini masa
1: Yeah, it was the problem I'm going to go and buy a palapala, Nasif.
0: Okay.
1: You see, about the biggest loser here in your party. And I don't think I'm going to go and buy a palapala anyway. But this is something that I'm going to support and I'm going to go and buy a palapala. I don't know. The biggest loser here, I'm going to buy ANC. Reputational damage in terms of their brand. Abonje igama labo elizoqekele yaphansi kakhulu. 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
5: 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I think to show that consistency and it's no mean feat, you know, winning the Premier League, so what an achievement. I hope they're celebrating hard now.
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4: The department did say that there are about 233 schools in the Harry Gwala district that still have sanitary and water issues that shouldn't exist in 2026. However, in the last financial year, they were able to attend to 26, roughly equating to just above 10% of all those schools. And so we think that that is progress. However, with some of the issues we found at the specific schools that we did visit, we found issues of workmanship where toilets were constructed, but there were just a few issues around how they were constructed that were then resolved on site. So we are excited that the committee is going to be carrying on with these oversight visits. Today we are in Umzinyathi and we're going to be continuing visiting most districts in the province.
1: Ukuziphetha mlaleli, ngibheka udaba oluhambe phambili. 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
3: we are optimistic we are actually aiming

0: to exit the NPE voter registration numbers. There's some very promising developments on the voters' roll, especially as far as young people are concerned, because of the new innovations we have in the space. We have introduced online voter registration. It seems to be quite popular with young people. And so we really are hoping to see more numbers. We have youth targeted interventions at basic education level and also at tertiary institutions. So a combination of these efforts, we hope that will yield positive results.
1: Ungqongqoshe wezokubusa ngokubambisana nezindaba zomdabu esifundazweni KwaZulu-Natal umfundisi Thula Sizwe Buthelezi usekugcizelele ukuzibophezela kahulumeni wesifundazwe ukwandisa uhlelo lwezokuxhumana ngobuchwepheshe besimanje ezindaweni zasemakhaya. 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
7: And umqeqeshi weqembu lama Sharks JP Peterson uthi ke uyakholelwa ekutheni izoba ngconoke kakhulu isizini ezayo eqenjini lakhe njengoba ke kule sizini beqede behlezi kunombolo 10 emidlalweni ku 18 abayidlalile.
9: This is beautiful to see the young guys put their heads up. It's always tough when you don't know when to blood them to put them in a campaign by default they work injuries happen and injury gives another opportunity to put his hand up and it's just beautiful to see that Pussy put his hand up today but nervous in the beginning which is normal as kids 90 years old and then to put his
7: ibetha amaProteas abesifazane uTezmini Brits uthi ke iqembu lakuleli liyakwazi ukumelana nencindezi yokudlala ke ama-tournament amakhulu. 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

0: Few weeks before the World Cup, I'm pretty excited. We've actually been having, you know, quite a few good training sessions. So I think we've put a lot of hard work in that. I know we also have a up and coming team building and camp also. So I also think that'll be nice just for the team to gel again and to get together before the World Cup. But yeah, I think to win the World Cup, and it's like that with every single World Cup. We've been to three finals and we've just never managed to lift the trophy. So we definitely know what it takes. We've played in those pressure positions as well. So yeah, I think it's like they always say, as cliche as it sounds, sticking to basics. But yeah, doing the basics to the best of your ability and doing the basics to the best, that's at the end of the day that's gonna make the difference. Not just your bowling and batting skill, but I also think fielding. We've been working quite hard with our fielding as well, because I think fielding, you know, that determines, you know, who's the best team on the end of the day. So yeah, winning a World Cup will definitely be, you know, it's any cricketer's dream.
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2: Credit to Arsenal, congratulations to them. I think to show that consistency, and it's no mean feat, you know, winning the Premier League, so what an achievement. I hope they're celebrating hard now.
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0: Lalela uhlelo lwakho lwentandokazi iTheku Talk masonto wonke. 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
1: Which South Africans wants jobs, which wants assets, and which wants sustainability in the development. So that's why really we're talking as one government, but also dealing with, because our mandate is the same, is to serve the people, but we've got the different areas of emphasis, national, province, and local sphere of government. So the strategy targets development interventions, it will allow us to monitor performance geographically, because also this thing, and just when you open a computer, when you look into what project, where are they, all the projects in KZN, those that are government, national, province, and local sphere of government, their progress, you can log into the system and check where these projects are, identify gaps, and also look into the service delivery. So it's still important kakhulu as a driver in service delivery, and I'm happy that it is happening when KZN, because the Premier's office also indicated that KZN is making improvements, and Babu Matlala from Thekwini municipality, that they are striving to create more job opportunities by using this smart system. So it's not just about technology, mm-hmm. but it's about really to be able to build awareness, and the government must have technical capacity among the provincial and local sphere of government. If you recall our President Cyril Ramaphosa, like emphasizing that we need to work on correct data, governance requires correct data, and we need to use this data in decision making as government. So when you say building capacity, mm-hmm. and technical ability, today what was also inspiring, where with professionals, others are from the private sector, others are in government, and also we're having students who are doing honors and master's degrees, mm-hmm. in the geospatial information management. And these students, we are looking forward, not only those who are in universities, even those who are in matric, because there was also stalls outside that are guiding them in terms of careers, which areas of study represent the future in our country. So really, this is a good initiative, and we're hoping this was the first roadshow with the province of KZN and Thekwini municipality. So we're hoping that this will strengthen intergovernmental coordination and alignment. There's one government as a single policy coordination, but also it will do what we call specialization of planning, so that we understand South Africa the way it is, its geography, where is development required, and what problems are we solving. Okay. So. Yes, and lastly, it will promote systematic use of geospatial data. We no longer, government do not rely on consultants, ask this from this and that, but government will have internal capacity to make choices.

0: biases where development must take place. So decision making will be much more easier. So it will help us to implement government programs. So that's why we're in this very important program today, eThekwini, and with the eThekwini Metro and the provincial government of the KwaZulu-Natal.
1: All right, Deputy Minister, so in simply saying, for someone, Kasimbohlale Lokshinu, who's not familiar to this world, EGIMS, uchaze ngachaza banzi ukuthi nje njengoba uthi lisiza lanzo checka khona nizobheka noma indawo where development needs to happen. For example, ungawufaka no-RDP lapho ukuthi ugovernment usezokwazi noma uzosebenzisa yona EGIMS ukuthi nje akwazi uku-identify mhlawumbe indawo lapho ke sidinga i-development, for example, njengoba ngibale yona i-RDP houses.
0: Exactly. Izosebenza kakhulu ukuthi i-guide, yabona i-human settlement. Human settlement ukuthi which spaces must be allocated for residential use.
1: All right.
0: And actually, spaces that must be allocated for residential use. Which areas are people that could be self-sufficient, in other ways, those that are earning in a manner that can, when they have land, they can develop their own houses. Mm-hmm. And also look into what goes along with those houses in terms of environmental resistance. What do we do to protect residential areas that we are building? Because remember that at times we encourage people to plant trees, because those things are helpful when we are in an environment where climate is changing.
1: All right.
0: So there are also educational issues that say that where climate is changing, we need resistance. What kind of, for instance, if there are type of soil that is there, this system knows that where we must develop, it means we need certain type of engineering capacity.
1: All right.
0: Be able to build development and so forth. So this is how this system is going to be so useful. By nearly, even when investors approach the municipality, the municipality knows that these are industrial areas that we want development. We want to drive development from north to south.
1: Right.
0: Then the such decisions get taken easily.
1: All right. Mlaleli ngasekhaya ulalela umsakazo wakho Intokozo FM, iHighway Community Radio, Izwi loMzansi, iNanda FM, iVibe FM, iTheku FM, Good News Community Radio. Uhlelo ke iTheku Talk namhlanje ke sikhuluma no Mr. Seiso Mulai, o Deputy President noma o Deputy Minister in the Presidency khona lapha ke eNingizimu Afrika. 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
0: Kakhulu le GIMS esikhuluma ngayo today izo-assista kakhulu ukuthi i-identify underserved communities.
1: Right.
0: Ukuthi, because you know this thing of development, sisho kakhulu ukuthi i-development is uneven in our country. So it will help us to identify that this area in our country, but these areas are underserved. So if you do that, it will help us to make that decision strongly with precision. And then it will help us to target our interventions where they are needed the most. So the spatial development is important in our country. That's why we see it geospatial. So the spatial development is important, because we have always been saying at times kufuna rural development. What must be development in what we call rural development. So these will then target us to say, for instance, do we need a dam? Do we need more water because it's an agriculture that we are promoting?
1: All right.
0: Do we need more water usage? So this system help us to say development must shift to this area. But this area needs 1, 2, 3 in order for the people to succeed when they are doing agricultural production in that area.
1: All right.

0: to help us to monitor progress in real time and to adjust our strategies. Remember, at that time, you realize that we waited a lot of time on projects that they don't give progress. So this will help us to constantly monitor progress that we are making in our strategies, whether they are working or not, so that we don't waste time until a cycle of 5 years ends, and then you start again with a new planning regime. So this one, for instance, the president in 2010, who unveiled what we call medium-term development plan.
1: Mm-hmm.
0: So this plan says in 5 years, three things are important in this period of 5 years. The first one is that economy must grow and it must produce jobs.
1: Okay.
0: That's the first one. The second one, it says the cost of living, it is difficult for South Africans to cope. There's high rate of electricity, higher cost of water. Then it says we need to reduce. Inflation is higher. In other words, let's act urgently that our economy grows. Make sure that it produces, it results into positive spin-offs.
1: Mm-hmm.
0: People don't suffer the cost of living. As you know, Matukuluma Manje, which many people complain that what 1,000 can get as a petrol is nothing than before it could be a full tank, a certain type of a car. But now it's nothing because of certain things that are impacting on us. So this is why this is important. But you see, Chikakuru Kakuru, this scheme, it will only succeed if China, with political office bearers, are strong, provide strong political leadership. We also ensure that our institution, in other words, when we talk about Ethekwini municipality, all departments of Ethekwini municipality function seamlessly, and then they are effective. In other words, you've got professionals, you've got required skills. When you are talking about the division that deals with water, you know that you've got people that are appropriately qualified to deal with those areas.
1: Mm-hmm.
0: And they have got good technical capabilities. Because now what we are dealing with, we are looking into whether any area, any job in government, like what the private sector would do, is accompanied by requisite skill, so that you put targets and targets are achieved. And also we say that it will require Ukuthi sisebenzisane together, the national, the province, and then the local government. We are hand in glove, sisebenzisana together in what the president has allocated to minister. Every minister, every deputy minister are allocated to district municipalities where Ukuthi the show. For instance, up on Puma Kona, Ethekwini, colleague, deputy minister, MSDC, who has to work with other minister to ensure that whenever the municipality wants something, they are always there to also help to clarify national programs, so that now, because what the president is insisting is that we must fix the challenges that we are faced with a local government. We can no longer be enough to say this thing doesn't happen at the district municipality, but when there are skills that can be utilized with national government to solve the problem. So we are having a very coordinated governance approach. Mind you, Ukuthi capacity to be increased, and everybody who works for government, whether we local or we province or national, knows that the most important thing Ukuthi is people's first. And when we say people first, we say people first to do what? To ensure that our eyes are targeting on economic activities. More initiatives should be on economic activities, so that even these kids that are passing in universities, Tibet colleges, are inspired to carry forward because they represent the future, are integrated in both private and public initiatives of job creation opportunities. So that's the thing that we are really focusing on, because we say regardless where people live, people should have access to opportunities.
1: All right.
0: People must have access to services. In that way, we'll know that we are succeeding slowly to drive the agenda for

0: improving the quality of life of all the people of South Africa.
1: All right, Mr. Deputy Minister, I'm also issuing this comment. I'm going to share with you. I'm going to share with you. I'm going to share with you. I'm going to share with you. Peter Sin, Ustola Nje, Sagozuni, is comment. Sanga Panzi, Kom Kanji, Wete, Guloga, Indogozo FM, Highway, Community Radio, Izulo Mzanzi, Inanda FM, Vibe FM, Itegu FM, Kanjaloge, Nekut News, Community Radio. Skulumisa nage no Mr. Sei Somohai, O Minister, Nama Deputy Minister in the President. Skulma, ngayoge indabage, tinda Itegu. Minister, Deputy Minister, I want us to go into about a road show. Why a road show is like when it's very you and your uncle as a whole? Why Nikete Guti in 70 say it's a good footing? I beg a conage at Deben ICC.
0: When our technical team, our department, visited Etegu, and then we found out that they have made a good progress regarding this geospatial information management. And because this program was launched last year, KZN and Echekwini Municipality in particular showed some zealousness and then a great effort. Ukuthi they are on a mission. Remember, Echekwini, the president sent the team that was going to complement the municipality. So there has been a turnaround under the leadership of the mayor, executive mayor, Kaba, Echekwi. And then they have been focusing on ensuring that infrastructure is attended to, no longer problems. And you would have realized even we saw last year, even now, not long ago, the president was around Echekwi launching a very aggressive strategy of tourism in the country. So we are encouraged by the rebirth of Echekwini, which is ensuring that systems are improved and all public servants are redoubling their efforts. So we really wanted to compliment their progress that they are making. To start where there is a progress and where there is a leading municipality. Because there are instances of where other municipalities don't have the geospatial information management at all. So we are going to be visiting from now even areas that have challenges and ensure that we tap into the experience. Because remember, our Department of Planning, Monitoring and Evaluation, it has got also have to change the behavior of the overall government, how government functions, where there's that best practice model. If we find the best practice Echekwi, then we will take that Echekwini best practice and ensure that it must be reproduced elsewhere. Because in that way, we're building a competitive capacity of the state where we tap on the best experiences. We're competing about doing the utmost best, not competing in a destructive way. So I think that's why, and also today, if you could see that at the convention center, it was really inspiring to see a professional looking down into the system and how best to improve. For instance, to answer the question, what gyms can do for Echekwini? Yeah, so it was quite great.
1: In other words, Deputy Minister, you are saying it's not only about talk, because we all know that talk is cheap, but you were also showing people ukuthi each gym sisebenza kanjani.
0: Exactly. There was also the demonstration where it was demonstrated. For instance, they put down the map of KZN. And then pinpoints, these are the growing areas. But these are the areas that need attention. So when we sit and do the budget and when we do the allocation of projects, you know that development is not something that is socially neutral. When you take decisions about development, you are taking decisions essentially about changing conditions of the people in particular areas. So these are the kind of things that we're talking about.
1: Earlier on, Deputy Minister, you mentioned something about development not being even, because we all know the difference between suburbs and Nasimalokshi. The development is not

0: It's not equal, actually. It's not even, just like you mentioned earlier.
1: Yes. The important point that we are making, for instance, a government says that, for instance, if we are to rebuild KZN from the devastating impact of floods, because among floods will get us, whilst we are still trying to rebuild, and then there were other floods on top of what we experienced in the past. Now, the government says we need to use creative means. National treasury will help even local spheres of government, provinces, to be able to tap into other models of financing the infrastructure that we require. So it is not on the basis of what you have in the kitty, in the envelope, fiscal envelope, but you can go beyond that fiscal envelope, provided that the systems processes that you follow are much open, out of hand, and they are going to be to the benefit of the people, and such money can be recovered. So that kind of model, for instance, there's what we call the development finance institutions in our country. Example is the Development Bank of South Africa, DBSA, and other institutions. I'm just mentioning the state one.
0: Right.
1: So it means things are looking good. To the extent that eThekwini, like what they call catalytic project, a project that will change the face of the metro when they are implemented, it means they will improve the asset base of the metro. They will ensure that economic activity is generated. They will ensure that the lives of the people are improving. So we are saying that those are the kind of things that we focusing our attention. It means, you know, municipalities can have what we call shelved projects.
0: Mm-hmm.
1: Projects that are decided, you look at them, you plan for them, and then you wait for the opportunity for the money to come. So in preparing projects for financing, we'll use this data. And even the investors can easily say, here we'd like to take this opportunity to work with you, because we know our story. There is no uncertainty.
0: Okay.
1: That's what this program is all important.
0: All right, Deputy Minister Sesifo Valanjemzi, uzingamashumi amabili nanhlanu, 25 minutes after 6, emsakazweni wakho iZulu loMzansi, Intokozo FM, iHighway Community Radio, iNanda FM, iVibe FM, iTheku FM, kanye neGood News Community Radio. Sikhuluma ke indaba yayo ke iGMC, nayo ke uDeputy Minister and the President, uMr. Sesifo Mahai. In closing, Minister, noma manje sesizokuvala nje, okunye ke kusho ukuthi njengoba sesibone, uthole ukuthi mhlasimpe umasipala usefika udismantlisha noma ke ubhidliza izindlu zabantu. So akusekho umuntu ozothi manje, no, I built my house in this area because I wasn't aware, because now iGMC will be able to show ugovernment ukuthi what is happening at this time, noma ke ngakuyiphi indawo kwenzeka ini ngasiphi isikhathi.
1: You're mentioning a very important point. We also are going to engage in a thorough education to the people of our country that there's a reason why people are not supposed to build their houses in particular areas, next to the highways, next to the waterlogged areas, next to the areas identified for emergency purposes. Government always has a reason when it leaves certain spaces open. It is open for purposes of expansion of development, but also for being able to respond, because kakhulu we want government to be agile. When there's something unusual that happens, it's government that must be able to put an infrastructure, temporary infrastructure, and address the needs of the community there. So people must know that it is not for any reason why certain spaces are there. And ngibonga kakhulu ukuthi today, and this initiative where there's various community radio stations that are doing the great job, which are the always carry the voices of government to the people, and the Gucci government even a dialogue nabantu. I believe that next time Manguela la Zukuluma Diti Zulu sesihle, I can guarantee you I'm going to come and visit physically, so that we are able now to say, EDPME, e Departmental

0: planning, monitoring and evaluation. It is what is the progress of government in terms of government implementing its program of action.
1: All right.
0: So we are going to say, for instance, these are key areas that were for the local government. These are the key areas for the province. These are key areas for national government. How much have we spent? What opportunities have come out of those projects and driving development in our country?
1: All right.
0: So we are really, thank you so much.
1: Okay, Deputy Minister, I'm not trying to cut you, but just a short and quick response. Sinizwe Nkuluma ngezinto ezifana ne midterm development plan and the national spatial development framework. Ungathi nje ukuthi nje touch base a bit kuyona ukuthi usichazele just a bit ukuthi ngabe lapho niqonde ukuthini.
0: Medium term development plan. The program is 5 years.
1: Mm-hmm.
0: The program we target in that every financial year the economy grows.
1: Okay.
0: And when the economy grows, we are kumbula kuti in national development plan says the economy, the GDP economy must grow by 5%. Ukuthi sikwazi ukuthekela the unemployment that is in our country and tackle poverty.
1: Right.
0: And inequality. So this is the program that is going to drive. And this program is South Africa's program. It includes municipality. That's why now you see more collaboration. If there is a challenge, when there was, for instance, infrastructure challenges that relate to the beaches and so forth, but then government as a whole was responding in a dedicated way. That's why the president sent the team to complement the Ethekwini municipality in terms of being able to resolve things as problems as they are arising. Because the problems that are arising are problems that must be solved so that we don't take long to deal with problems that we know that can be solved by government itself. So that's the thing. Now, the GMC on it, we must have a data bank as a country. When you are talking about a fake, for instance, if KZN talks about reviving sugar, cane farms, sugar farms in KZN.
1: Mm-hmm.
0: It means what strategy should be used, what is available data, what has changed, and what are the important technologies that are available that can be utilized to go back to the glory days of being the mainstay of producing sugar, for instance, in the country. So this is not just mere a strategy, a plan, but it is an important plan where data is sourced for decision making from time to time.
1: Okay, Ndatamaha, in closing, Jay, because of time, njengoba ke sesisondele nje ekugcineni nje kwaye kwenkulumo yethu, siyazi ke ungathini nje a message onayo to the community of eThekwini regarding iGEMS nayo ke le road show njengoba ke sesiyivala.
0: Yeah, into enkulu kakhulu ukuthi sicela abantu ukuthi babe active, ba engage i-government, and then we sisebenze together ukuthi siyenze sure ukuthi these commitments to drive development in our country, they become a reality. They don't become paper dreams. Because transformation is not accidental. To drive a process of transformation, it requires all partners to join hands to ensure that we win in every action that we do on a daily basis. They always must be vigilant and also worked with government to achieve the best results, the greater results.
1: All right. Thank you so much, Ndata Mahaya. That was Deputy Minister and the President. Mr. Seiso Mahaya, sicela kabanzi ke ngayo ke GEMS ne roadshow ebebanjelwe khona lapha ke eThekwini, eDurban, ICC. Deputy Minister, thank you so much for your time, sir.
0: Thank you so much for the opportunity to talk to our people. Ngiyabonga.
1: Asibonge kakhulu ke. 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
0: Alright.
1: And ngiwumqondisi womnyango waka procurement and supply chain within the city of eThekwini. Mm-hmm. And we are responsible for all things procurement within the city. Into efanele ithengwe, we are responsible for it, and we are, you know, a major support in terms of the implementation of the budget. Without us following a procurement process that is compliant with the legislative requirements, we then are not able to then deliver on the promises that are made in the budget, you know, that is committed by the city and adopted and accepted by Imphakathi.
0: Alright, siyazi ke sisi ukuthi nje ukuthengisela kuyingxenye ke yemsebenzi esemqoka kakhulu kumasipala. 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
1: 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Kubaluleke ngani ke lokho? Kubalulekile because imali esiyispendayo on behalf of ama communities is public funds.

0: So there needs to be transparency, there needs to be accountability in the money that we are spending on the services that we deliver to our communities age. Now, from a perspective of how we are contributing on local economic development, as a responsible government, we appreciate and understand that in moments where we are spending, we need to then use those opportunities also to leave value in the communities in which we are introducing or we are, you know, implementing our projects and our programs in kind. By that I mean, with every opportunity, like this is saying, I call a city in the example now, which is a local umquaco in a particular area. Yes, in the name, if government is going to be spending 100 million in implementing a particular project, what other social impacts are we leaving and what other economic impacts are we leaving in those communities? So, in our procurement processes, Buga is in the name, which we must spend. What's the local contribution that is going to be left with that spending? So, yeah, are we employing our SMEs? Are we employing our local labor in those projects? When we are also going out on the procurement, are we looking at how are women involved in those? How are youth and how are persons living with disabilities involved in those? How are people that are local actually benefiting so that the money that is allocated and is actually paid by our taxpayers within the city is the same money that actually goes back to improve the livelihood of the same people that reside within the city itself and government or the country at large. So that's the responsibility that we hold as a whole, mainly to say when you spend, make sure that you are also leaving your value. Ungabukuthi ushiye project kuphela, shiya kube nomunye umthelela. So 100 million wakho must run an extra mile, not just only implementing the road, but also leaving the value of a fula. Now my groupings are marginalized in making sure that you are catalyzing the economic development in the area.
1: All right, in other words, ungathi njengesulu nje esilula uthi cha nisuke nishaya enyone imbili ngetshelilodwa.
0: Njalo.
1: All right, sicela ke usitshele ngeEthekwini supply portal. Iyahluke ngani kwi supplier self service system?
0: Okay. iEthekwini supplier portal angithi nje ifana nayo i supplier self service system that people have become accustomed to. But what one can explain it as, it is a triple S system, which is now on steroids, because it is more observant of our controls, observant of our compliances that are required in terms of legislation. And, you know, as an institution that is growing and an institution that is very mindful of the compliance, we have looked at our weaknesses, looked at our issues that have come through from our audit to say where are our weaknesses in the system. And part of what we have built through the Ethiopian Supplier Portal is to take into consideration how do we build a system that, number one, makes it easier to do business with the city, but also is observant of compliance matters so that there's better accountability, better transparency in our processes as we are spending on our public funds and we need to remain accountable. But I think most importantly, our compliance is to avoid the repetition where information that is used by our service providers, we understand the exhaustion that they face. Have they engaged with our government systems? We in sometimes if we need tax clearance, if we need tax pin, we print this particular documentation. So what we have done is to make it so much less costly to do business with us, make it easier, and make it easier to interact with our procurement processes so that it reaches a larger span of abantu. Nalabo ongazi athi anginayo minimal yokuloke ngiphinda le zinto. We've made it so much easier because we just use one database, which is that of the Central Supplier Database, which is the National Treasury. Once we're compliant on the system, we use the very same information to then check our compliances so that you avoid repeating when there is So we've made business so much easier for our companies, especially our SMEs. You can literally run your procurement on your phone.
1: All right. Another question, Nkosazana, ilo yukuthi ke mhlasimpe sikuphi isidingo sokuthi ke kube ne supply portal?
0: Okay. I think it's engichazile okuningi, but ukubaleka kwayo was number one. The supplier portal is born out of a project that is mandated by National Treasury. National Treasury has come up with our reforms within the local government environment, which they call EMSCOA, or Municipal Standard Charter of Account.

0: accounts, and part of leyo regulation or guide from National Treasury dictates ukuthi we should be investing more in terms of the automation so that we can build our efficiencies within our systems here as a government, so that we can also build that ease of engaging with our processes here and build that reliability and accountability within our systems here. So the necessity for introducing this was mainly driven by that, and the procurement in terms of that mandate from the National Treasury is one of our core business processes that it is mandatory, non-negotiable, with the normal processes must be automated. And so that's pretty much the background of where the whole project comes from. And being a directive from the National Treasury, it is also there, as I indicated, to build their transparency within our procurement processes, to build their efficiency within our systems, and also appreciating Ubuntu. We are in an age where most of our bantu are really working in an automated, environment, and today is Ubuntu. It's just at the click of the button. So we needed to follow suit as government so that we are not left behind in an archaic system where the world is moving in one direction and we are stagnant in one.
1: Alright, kosikazi Ncube, sinomake mlaleli lapho ngasekhaya isikhathi mesimika nje imizuzu ishumi nesithupha ngaphambi kokuthi ibumba nehora lesikhombisa. 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
0: Okay. Into ebalulekile kakhulu is that i-system yethu is highly dependent on u-central supplier database. Ngiyacabanga ukuthi umuntu onebhizinisi osebenza kakhulu nohulumeni barejistile on i-central supplier database. Njengoba bengishilo ukuthi the system that we introduced is intended to integrate some systems of government so that it becomes easier for people to actually do business with government, not only just for eTheku, but at a national level. Mm-hmm. So what is important is that to make sure you are registered, number one, on the central supplier database. Mm-hmm. Then secondly, are registered on the eTheku supplier portal, which then enables you to respond to an RFQ that would be issued by eTheku, which are all the procurement opportunities are converged on the platform. The important thing to look out for is ensuring that our service providers, their text messages are in order. Once all those things are resolved at the platform, at the level of CSD, we simply fetch the information as is, as you'll be compliant on CSD. So it is those issues of CSD, text registration and compliance, making sure that the company has paid the right returns, who active on CSD, and automatically then going to be compliant on the 15 years. So you can follow how we are eliminating the repetition out in the customer document demanding. So those are the important things. Just make sure you are consistently compliant on the CSD, then automatically you become compliant on the supplier portal.
1: Alright, sileke nangokufakwa kwama-invoice ngobuchwepheshe phecelezi okufaka online. Ungasicisela ngale ndlela nokuthi isebenza kanjani?
0: Okay. I-online invoicing process, enye i-process esizigqaja ngayo eTheku, as part of ama-automation projects ethu, enzelela ukuthi once usunawo umsebenzi esiwenza nawe, it becomes much more easier for you ukuthi u-invoicele lo msebenzi. At your leisure, you don't need to be running around ugijima nama-invoice. At the leisure of your office or your workspace, uyakwazi ukuthi u-upload ama-order akho, number one, wonke onawo azoba within your control and within your site, under i-profile yakho. Mawuthi uready uku-uploada i-invoice yakho or uku-submitha i-invoice at the right time, you simply just upload i-invoice yakho on the online invoicing platform, and you are able to then watch it go through ama processes of your approval. Now, what this system actually does, again, as I said, it draws that the issue of the transparency within government, and it also improves the confidence in our system because we are then accountable in the approval route to make sure we see our invoices are being paid within the 30 days, which is a legislative mandate, which is a non-negotiable within Hulumeni. Mm-hmm. And when we say 30 days, it means we see we are then able to track with our delays our COP and be able to see our red flags at the right time and make sure which we are fast-tracking those. So it's a brilliant, you know, addition to our projects into automation within the environment too, which are, again, trying to make it easier for businesses to progress. And what is so important for us, which is the Kokela Band within the time frame that I've indicated, mm-hmm. is because we understand the importance of the cash flow, particularly for our small businesses. So when there are delays in paying our small businesses, you are then crippling their ability to actually continue and implement and take new opportunities.
1: Alright, abathengi mhlasimpe nabahlinzeki bemsebenzi kudingeka ukuthi benzeni ukuze ke phela bathole ngokuphelele izinhlelo zenu lapho kamasipala ngodaba ke noma kayinhlelo zalo ke lapho kamasipala ngendaba ke zokuthengiselana.
0: Jordan Hazile, they just need to be compliant on CSD. They need to be attending AMA workshops that teach them how to engage on the new systems. Mm-hmm. As you indicated, for AMA opportunities, which are less than 750,000, you can find those on SSS, and if Google to comply, you are then able to take those opportunities. Regardless of where you are, you don't need to go attend the e-paper. All you need to do is just log on to SSTMIETU, and you know, submit AMA bids for AMA opportunities of interest for yourself, and make sure that now you are compliant on AMA on the CSD platform, and you are registered in a supplier portal as I've indicated. Mm-hmm. Make sure also you have, you know, resolved kona AMA issues as nigga kakhulu, AMA conflict of interest. Mm. And we need AMA service providers to are very much aware of AMA scenarios and allow. We are not allowed to do business, for example, with persons who are in the service of the state. It's a scheme here to, is designed to detect those, because from the central supply database and national treasury, they are able to flag abantu who are registered, who have companies, but also uhulumeni. So we have tried to eliminate AMA scenarios anjalo. So people need to be aware of those, making sure they are making the necessary declarations where they are AMA relations with AMA business partners and employees too, and AMA family relations and the like. I'm highlighting these because these are, you know, in most instances, AMA pitfalls that one would like to believe come from a point of ungabi nalo ulwazi. So, in all the compliances, make sure that you are paying your taxes, make sure that you have declared all the conflicts that may exist, ensure that you are not in the service of the state, because we are not allowed to actually do business with persons who are in the service of the state. In a nutshell, that is it, but also just to highlight, when it comes to our municipal fees, we should not be doing business with people who actually owe Maspala. And logically speaking, you will appreciate if Hulumeni is going to be paying you for AMA services, where do you believe that government is going to be generating that income so that it can afford AMA services? So there is that, give and take relationship. So within AMA procurement processes, we also take into consideration and are mindful of those things. Are you a person that actually pays AMA municipal fees? And for you to participate in our processes, we will check whether AMA municipal fees are up to date.
1: Alright, siyabonga ngenkosazana Ncube ukuthi ke umbuzo nje bengizongena kuwona lokuthi ke abathengisi nabahlinzeki bemsebenzi ngabe baqeqeshwa na, but ngeke ngakuzwa ukukhuluma ngendaba ye workshop, ngathi nje ukuthi fahla kancane futhi kuyona.
0: Okay. Yes, we've gone on a big drive yokuzama ukusabalalisa ulwazi nokuqeqesha ama suppliers ukuze akwazi ukuba comfortable nokuthi akwazi uku-engage easily with ama processes ethu. Mm-hmm. We have a suite of ama webinars that we have created, and we have seen the attendance kuona has been, you know, tremendously good. where our service providers are coming forward to want to learn how to engage with our system there, because that is the only way that you can get to do business with us through these platforms that we have created. But over and above our webinars, because we appreciate what you are doing, we are doing. So

0: what we've also done is send a demo video, which we've uploaded on our social media platforms there, to actually decide ukuthi how do you register on the eThekwini Supplier Portal. Actually decide ukuthi once you are now registered in compliance on the supplier portal, how then do you actually, take up on my opportunity to submit my quotations for whatever opportunities that may exist within the system. And further to that, we also have a demo video that can say, now that you have done umsebenzi, you now have to submit the invoice yako. How then do you actually engage on the online invoicing platform to then submit lawma invoices? So we've created these channels with Sikwazi ukudila with all levels of understanding, to give that comfort to our service providers here to get engaged with us. We have in the past had our physical engagement where we do our road shows to try and, disseminate and educate on this. So those are all the avenues that we are using to make sure that we are equipping our suppliers here so that they are more comfortable and, are well prepared to actually engage with the systems and the upgrades that we are introducing in the system.
1: Alright, inkosazana sesiyivala nje ngabe ke khona kunye kofuna uku-add nje just to ukudlulisa more info kubathengi kanye nabathengisi.
0: Ngifuna nje ukubakhuthaza ukuthi please go on to our social media platforms, attend ama webinars ethu. If you have any challenges, we've set up my help desk through specific emails that you will also find on our social media platforms here too. Where you have any concerns, any challenges with engaging with the system, please do feel free with any command and nati kona so one with the same legal. We've also extended the support through our Sizakala centers so that our suppliers are assisted from all corners of the city. And we call for our community to embrace these changes, because in the end they actually assist in driving a stronger government which benefits the people at the end of the day.
1: Alright, asibonge kakhulu ke yena ke Nkosazana noma ke kusibonge wena kakhulu Nkosazana esibonqobe from umnyango oka supply chain management lapha ke ngaphansi kwamasipala wethu. 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
1: My memory seems to remember that when I answered it in PMB, there was no other follow-up still to be made in the meeting that was chaired by Kabazela. Kodwa mangabe ukuthi ngithole wrong ngiyaxolisa because I thought sasichazile sayiqeda. But let me go to the specific questions. We didn't do all that whoever is accusing us of having done. I'm denying it categorically. We didn't do it. Here are the facts on our end, which is also what I think I shared in PMP. The qualifications for Ms. Mate are as follows: BA, majored in geography and English, honors in geography, masters in town and regional planning, masters in business leadership. The staff regulations, this is my second point. The staff regulations changed on or around that particular time. I don't have a specific date. Which stipulated what certain positions must have as qualifications. One of the requirements was that there must be a built environment qualification. As Ms. Tweza, I think she also had an engineering, I can't recall in which field. But more importantly, there must be a professional registration, which Ms. Makeu does have that particular professional registration. So we are very clear that we didn't breach any law, which is why we are basically saying we didn't do anything wrong. On the second part, and I'm going to ask the acting executive director of HR if I've missed anything or I've misrepresented anything to come in and rescue me. But the facts I have at my disposal, because this case, as my legal advisor was saying, was very much aligned to an attempt to nullify the appointment of the city manager. So I do have some facts. The disciplinary process.
2: JD, was JD changed? Was it ever changed?
1: If the staff regulations say you need to have a qualification in the built environment and have a registration, definitely the JD would change to reflect that. Yes, it was changed. The second issue about him, sorry, about her not being given a chance and dismissed whilst a particular matter was pending. I think that particular stuff is what falls within the matter that is before the courts as we speak. Kabazel, Mumbo, ukhona la ngashayanga khona kahle mhlambe uncorrect. Thank you.
3: No, CM ukuchaze konke mhlambe nga add kwi experience yamageyo ukuthi how experienced she is related to this job, but we have covered fully the qualifications that she has. I just want to add that looking at her CV, she started in 1998 as a project as a researcher for CIR, project manager for Etown Municipality, project manager for National Ports Authority, general manager business environment again for ports operations, director footprint development, program manager municipal infrastructure. Then she also worked in the city as a project executive, acted in number of positions.

0: positions as a director, acted as an executive director as well, until she was appointed as a director in terms of experience. Thank you.
1: Che ukhona la ukhabazela angithunuka khona mayisekhuluma ngeexperience. She actually acted in the very position as the head of CSW, and when she acted, that's when the turnaround began. Before she was moved to act again, if you remember, as a DCM, deputy city manager, community services. So it's a person that has been above, came back, acted in a position, delivered high impact on the cleanliness of the city. She became the project executive and then came back to it. Thank you very much, Chairperson.
2: Thank you. I'm mindful of your time, Honorable Mtaro, and I don't think you only want to deal with this matter. Sorry? No, I did. I stopped it, by the way. Time flies. We've been going for more than 20 minutes now.
3: It's a follow-up. City manager, was there a time where actually you were fully involved and then you also made suggestions or recommendations on this matter with regard to Mrs. Gwenza as a city manager? And maybe just indicate to the committee as well that if you were fully involved, where that is a normal practice, Echegwini, that you become fully involved on matters whereby, because definitely Mrs. Twenza was not reporting to you, direct to you. So just clarify to this committee whether on this matter, Mrs. Twenza, is there any time in your capacity as a city manager that you became involved, you even made recommendations on this particular aspect?
1: Thank you very much, honorable member. According to the Municipal Systems Act, the city manager is the one who has a responsibility to employ. So I become involved in any matter, even the one that I've delegated, because they are performing the functions that I have delegated to them, anybody below me. So I become involved in any aspect of appointment, right? I can't recall a specific case, but if I did, it was still okay. Particularly where I realized that the power that I delegated to them is being abused. So it is perfectly normal to say what you are doing may not entirely be correct, because at the end we want someone who will be able to deliver. I can't deny it. Thank you, Chair.
3: Okay, let me just move, Chair. Thank you. With regard to a Nedbank Cup, is there anything that maybe you can tell this committee on matters implicate Dr. Zaki Mkhize and Dr. Mazibuko, ED, including Lona as a service provider?
2: Okay, I don't know if that question is specific enough for you. It's not for me. It's broad, Honorable Mtaro. Is there a specific allegation?
3: Yes, there's
2: an allegation. I'm just worried that
3: we get a
2: 10-minute answer.
3: Yeah, there's an allegation that actually Nedbank Cup final case being swept under the carpet, because it's implicated Dr. Zaki Mkhize and Dr. Mazibuko, including Lona, their favorite service provider. Do you know Lona as a service provider? Is there anything that actually you know with regard to Nedbank Cup issue being swept under the carpet?
1: Thank you, Chairperson. Obviously, this is the city manager answering a very operational question. But I came to know about it because Action SA, your friend, raised it, and it was in the media for all to see.

0: little did I know that I would also be playing a particular role. But in case there is that particular perception, let me clarify. That matter was brought by Zwakhele Mncwango. It was sent to the City Integrity and Investigations Directorate. It was thoroughly investigated. Thoroughly investigated, and there is an outcome. The outcome is that, so I'm addressing the sweeping under the carpet. The outcome is that the results of the CIID says that Dr. Zakhe Mkhize must be disciplined. And she is indeed being disciplined. I think the last time I checked, if my memory serves me well, because I wanted to ensure that we bring it to a close, they were in the process of appointing a disciplinary panel. The service provider, Dlangamandla Bengamazine Gamalakhe, she has been also slapped with a recovery of about 3 million rands. So those are the processes that are now drawing to a close. I thank you, Chair.
1: Thank you. Last one, Honorable Mdol.
2: Okay. City Manager, will you be in a position actually to tell this committee about the list of trips abroad and the processes involved, whether such trips are approved by council, and how delegation is composed, cost and value of money, for money to the city, and what criteria was used to select each delegate and their position in the city. Because the question is based on the perception that the CEO or the city manager most of the time is abroad. As a result, the city is on an autopilot, because most of the time you are viewed as person when there are trips that are going abroad, you are the one who come first to go abroad.
1: We are going to organize you a South African visa, a city manager, so that when you visit the country, you can enter.
0: I'm not laughing because I think your comment is funny, but I think it is the perception I've had in some platforms that I'm always overseas. I can probably count, this last trip was the third one, if not the fourth one for the year. And part of the responsibility is worship has given me, because we pride ourselves in being a global city. And we
3: Alright, njalo ke indaba enkubeni egamalayo Mzansi Talks kwizulu Mzansi olufumana kuClerkul 98.0 over kuClerkul phake yena ubaba uMbele mechaza ibuzwa phaa i-committee. 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
2: 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I'm saying protect him at your own peril, because that's how it starts. It starts with friends. Before we know it, cupcakes will be dominating.
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5: kuyizwi loMzansi FM. Agreements that we sign. Some of the stakeholders across demand the highest leadership to be there so that they see we've got 26 sister city agreements. I'm not even servicing them up to 1% because I'm concentrated here. However, those that have formed this particular perception, they've come to that conclusion. I categorically deny that. That is not true. So I don't have the actual trips that I've taken this year.
1: Izwi loMzansi isiteshi esikhuluma izindaba ezibalulekile. 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
5: There may be a third one, so the cost of which we do not have. 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
6: Right, network ke hiyo engathi iyasibetha kakhulu kwintetho yethu le besifuna nawe uyifumane ngapho ngasekhaya. 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
0: Five minutes to ten, Gumsangazi Lomzansi 0604807164. 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Can be both sides, Sarazam. 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Hello, sis Dodo. Listening to those stories, Salo Sisi, Inkinga, I once told you, men know who they want in their life. You can do all, but if you are not the one, you will be used. Take your things and go sponsor la atanda la utanda kon. 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
0: Pra on star look or tush, pra answer. 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I'm telling you.
2: Amen.
0: I'm telling you.
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0: 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I'm telling you. Amen. Your life is changing from today. Amen. Your life is making a turnaround from today. 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Is it as well as I'm telling you now? I protect you. I deliver your land. You will, Mama, they are healed permanent. This one, they are healed permanent. Your sin, the woman, I'm changing the trees when the men do if I go in your neck, Luam Tanda. 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